was saying, I wouldn't worry nearly as much about the atom bomb if it were to kill you right out. What scares me is that awful gas that defines you.

I love the positive attitude. After all that negativity on Detroit, there's all this positivity coming.

Terrific. We are now going to progress to some steps which are a bit more difficult. Just relax and let go. Here we go. Now we'll bring up the music for you to practice your routine to. Practice it until you're doing it without thinking.

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They stand here.

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Good win, slow back, get some. What's that?

Dearly beloved, we are gathered here today in the presence of God, family, and friends to witness and bless the joining together of Jane and John. They stand here.

0: 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I'm Chris Dangereux.
1: I'm Nicolas Garçon.
2: I'm Dr. Matt Destruction.
0: And you're listening to Radio 666.